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1: 7:03, we're at 83 degrees, and glad to have Scott on from Madison and Montevideo. Lots of fun to have him on the show. And as he said, yeah, he's going to be having the legend Rich Thomas on his program tonight. And I'll eventually get Rich on. Got to get Rich on, maybe Al Schmidt, too. Got to get both of those older guys on the show as the time goes along. All right, that's the only interview that I have, so I'm going to run down some results and some schedules. Let's do KRA Speedway in Wilmer, as they had the Diamond Series wing sprints over there. I'm not sure if they got rained on or if they're just having trouble with their website, because all I have is a heat for the beer stocks and the heat, two heats, I should say, for the street stocks. Now, they did have a feature for the Midwest Mods, Jason Vetriba, Justin Brooklyn, Ryan Flatten, Damon Vetriba, and Jack Clark was your top five. And then when it came to the Diamond Series wing sprint cars, they did have, let's see here, the heats, qualifying. Yeah, there's the, where's the feature? There it is. Cam Schaefer out of Little Canada, Minnesota got the win. And Edison Aldrich from Wisconsin and Glenn Sauville. And I believe it says, NSW, what is that? Razorback NSW, what does that mean? Does that mean someplace in Canada? I suppose it does. And Ken Hron from Grand Rapids, Minnesota, finished in the top four. In the end, let's see, that's about it. Because, yeah, all the other classes, they did not have features listed. So maybe they got rained on, I'm not really sure. River City Speedway in Grand Forks, they had a special on Thursday night. And the 410 sprinters, Andy Paik from Felton, Minnesota, Jade Hastings from Grand Forks, and Layla Eisenschek, it's Donnie Schatz's niece. She had a good run. She finished third. Mark Dobmeier from Grand Forks finished in the fourth spot. And then, let's see, flipping the pages here for the legend cars, Sean Johnson from Kindred, North Dakota, and Ty Olson from Mandan was your top two. In the late models, Tyler Peterson, the TPO, the one TPO car, Jason Strand, Brody Trofgruben, John Sang, and Joey Peterson. And let's see, I know that Cole Syrian, from Heron, he went up there, he finished in the ninth spot. And then in the Midwest Modifieds, Joey Berg from Grand Forks and Aaron Blacklitz from Thief River Falls, Minnesota, finished in second, and Austin Hunter from Winnipeg finished in the third spot. Street Stocks, Cole Greaseth, what a season he's having out of Harwood, North Dakota. Greg Jost from Grand Forks and John Halverson was your top three. And that's what happened up in Grand Forks. I-94 Speedway in Fergus Falls. Late models, Travis Sauer from Elizabeth, Minnesota got the win. Cole Syrian was there, finished second. Layla Eisenschek from Fargo. Travis Robertson from Fargo and Danny Vang from Deerwood, Minnesota, finished in the top five. Let's see, Ryan Ingalls from Watertown was there. He finished 13th. And then, flipping the pages here, for the A-Mods, it was Bryce Borgen from Purley, Minnesota, Bryce Ward, Joseph Thomas, Brady Gerdes, and Josh Tennis was your top five in the A-Mods. In the Midwest Mods, Landon Rant from Wisconsin, Nate Reinke from Lisbon, Joey Berg from Grand Forks, and Noah McFarland from Brandon, and Ron Sauer from Dalton, Minnesota, What's your top five? Tommy Nichols there from Watertown.

finish in the seventh spot. Let's see, Dakota Larson from Watertown finished in the 11th. Let's see here. That is it for those. And then we flip the pages here. They had lots of cars up there. Levi Rant won the street stocks. Eric Riley, Kyle Dykoff, Cameron Rose, and Greg Jost from Grand Forks. And then going over to the Hornets, Jeff Roerner from Wilmer, Jerick Stabler from Mitchell, William Lang from Staples, Minnesota, Kristen Cass from Fairmont, North Dakota, and Eli Green from Wasuckas, Minnesota, finishing the top five. But, man, did they have a lot of cars up there. In the Gen X late models, it was Trevor Walsh from Watertown, Parker Gilbertson, Ben Walden from Frigus Falls. Let's see here, Alex Schockert from Kent, he finished in fourth. And then Chuck Swenson from Watertown finished sixth. Blake Swenson finished in the eighth spot. And then Ty Ingalls from Watertown finished 15th. And Ryan Nelson from Castlewood. He had a DNF, but he was in 19th. So that's what happened up in Frigus Falls, I-94 Speedway. Brown County Speedway with their 4th of July special. Late models, Thomas Wisegram from Northville, Chad Becker, Kent Armett, Josh Kruczewski, Mike Stearns was your top five. And as I said, a big wreck that took place, Trevor Anderson, got Todd Thomas, Chase Gilling, Ben Hunt, Jeremy Thorstenson. I know that Trevor, I saw that he was selling some of the parts of his car. At least he's okay, but I don't think the car is. Midwest Mods, Brennan Waite, Todd Stark, Taylor Schmidt, Kyle Anderson and Jake Rennick was your top five. Dawson Zabel finishing eighth. And Lauren Johnson from Miller, 11th. Lots of cars from Aberdeen down there at the bottom. And the A-Mods, it was Kent Arment. Another win for him. Got to be 700 wins at least. Mike Stearns, Jesse Young, Mike Rowader, and Nate Heinrich from Bellingham, Minnesota was the top five. And then flipping the pages here. Street stocks is Jaden Bogue, Jody Michelson, Maria Broksik, Cole Grieseth, and Tony Smith was your top five. And then in the super stocks, Stuart Shipke, Wyatt Schweigert, Mark Abelin, Dominique Menzia, and Zarek Zastro was your top five. But Trevor Nelson, for the first time, I see him down quite a ways. He finished in the sixth spot. And the legends, it was Preston Martin from Lincoln, North Dakota, and Donovan Wiest from Wichick, North Dakota, was your top two, and that's what happened at Brown County Speedway. Viking Speedway, they had a doubleheader up at Alexandria. On the first night, Rogan Host from Watkins, Minnesota, won the Superstocks. Ryan Kostreba, Bailey Roche, Colston Scholes, and William Lund was your top five. And then in the sprint cars, they had that Diamond Series wing sprint cars with Owen Carlson from Somerset, Wisconsin, Matt Johnson from St. Peter, Minnesota, and Jack Berger from Lake Elmo, Minnesota was your top three. And then, yeah, they had a lot of heat races, a lot of qualifying races for those guys. And then we get to the second night. And the B-Mods, Josh Music from Brandon, Minnesota, Tyler Bitson, Sean Olson was your top ones. Street Stocks, Justin Vogel, Jim Gullickson, Mark Bloom, and Joey Martin. And then the Colton Schuler finished in the top five from Montevideo. And the Hornets, Jeff Roerner from Wilmer, Xander, how do you say this name, Zillensdorf from Frigus Falls, Eli Green, Kristen Cass from Fairmont, and Chase Gillette from Fargo. In the A-Mods, there's Justin Fleming. God, I remember when he started. He was real young. Dustin Bitts and Brady Gerdes, Taylor Tennis, and Travis Sauer was the top five. In the Diamond Series Wing Sprinters, Trevor Service from Olivia, Minnesota, Jack Berger from Lake Elmo, Minnesota, and Owen Carlson from Somerset, Wisconsin was your top ones. And that is what happened at Viking Speedway for their doubleheader. Superior, Wisconsin, Gondick Law, they were supposed to have a doubleheader. The first night was rained out, and that was on Friday, July the 3rd, on Saturday, July the 4th, 4th of July. They did have the 10th annual Great Lakes Border Battle
plus the Structural Buildings Challenge Series races. In the late models, Darren Nelson from Hermantown, Minnesota, and Kevin Burdick, Travis, let's see, how do you say that? Berta Solovich from St. Paul, Minnesota. Pat Doerr, the big guy, finished fourth, and Tyler Peterson was in fifth. And I thought maybe some of our South Dakota boys might go over there, but that's a long ways. But some of the guys made it over there for that. And let's see here. Flipping pages, a lot of qualifying. The A-Mods, Jody Belfile and Brandon Kopp and Mike Anderson. Ryan Gerke from Villar, Minnesota, and Cole Boston from Minnesota there, too. And we're flipping the pages here. From the Superstocks, Shane Sobrowski and Dexton Cook and Dylan Nelson, Jordan Hickenmeyer and Rick Simpson. But that's Shane Sobrowski. He's got to be up to close to 115 feature wins now with all the classes that he races. Jake Smith, Joey Jensen, Dave Simpson was your top three in the B-Mods. And Jason Vandekamp and Garrett Paul was your top ones. And that's what happened over at Gondek Law, as they said, the Pier Stocks, too, with Austin Fency. But I was going to say the first night was rained out. Let's look at the points. Brown County Speedway up to date points with Chad Becker winning the late model by 24 over Kent Arment, Thomas Wisegram in third. In the B-Mods, it's Dawson Zabel by 56 over Ryan Olsen, Taylor Schmidt in third. Lauren Johnson right now in fourth. In the A-Mods, Mike Stearns by 24 over Garrett Gross and Dylan Zabel in third. Street Stocks, Jaden Bogue by 11 over Jody Michelson, Adam Denny out of Medina, North Dakota, is in third. And then in the Superstocks, Trevor Nelson. He leads by 36 over Austin Arbogast, and Dominique Manzia is in third. The Legend Cars, it's TJ Pfeiffer from Aberdeen, winning by 53 over Rayson Sheehan from Gettysburg. At Herons, Dakota State First Speedway, Street Stocks, Jaden Bogue leads by 4 over Brock Stout. James Hoyne right now is only 5 out. Chris Sayre is only 12 out. In the Midwest Mods, Jake Rannick leads by 41 over Jamie Peterson and Jace Balloon and Scott Hansen right now, your top four. Super Sox, Trevor Nelson leads by 56 over Brad Kopecky. Austin Arbogast is in third. And the late models, Josh Korczewski leads by 25 over Chase Gelling, Justin Carlin. He got his first feature win here, what, about 3 weeks ago, and that was in Watertown. He's in third right now, 35 out. And then we get to Casino Speedway. The Crawford Ostis Funeral Chapel, Wissota Street Stocks, Jason Marco leads by 2 over Maria Broksik. Tony Miller is 11 out. He's in third right now. Colton Schuler is in fourth. Watertown Fort Chrysler, Wissota Midwest Mods, Tommy Nichols leads by 12 over Jake Rannick. Darren Ingesser out of Gary's 16 out. Todd Stark is in fourth. And the Wiesmann Trucking Gen X Late Models, Trevor Walsh leads by, let's see, 8 over Kurt Kranz. Blake Swenson right now is 13 out. Tony Croninger is 14 out. Sioux Valley Co-op, Wissota Mods, Tony Conold leads by 7 over Mike Stearns. Nate Heinrich is 14 out. Andy Brooker is 70 out. In the Cloud 9 Bar and Casino, Wissota Late Models, Mike Stearns and Thomas Wisegram tied at 207. Chad Becker's 10 out. Tyler Peterson is 13 out. In the B&G Industries, Wissota Hornets, Devon Terrell leads by 2 over Adam Vandersteen. Bradley Rosso is 6 out. Skyler Berger right now is 15 out. So there you go. That's the up-to-date points there. At Aberdeen, Heron, and also in Watertown. National points, Wissota late model, Shane Sobrowski. He leads by 99 over Tyler Peterson. Kevin Burdick is 3rd. Cole Schill, no wins for the guy out of Holly, Minnesota, but he has 12 top fives, 15 top tens, so he's having a good season. Chad Becker, he's in 5th, and Mike Stearns right now is in 9th. In the A-Mods, Blake Adams, 8 wins. He's on top by 373 over Shane Sobrowski. Brandon Kopp right now is in 3rd.
Thomas White, I mean, Joseph Thomas is in 7th.

0: And then the Super Stocks, Steve Stewart, 9 wins. He leads by 26 over Dylan Nelson. Shane Zabrowski, 4th. But Trevor Nelson now with 10 wins, 15 top 5s, 15 top 10s. And he's in 9th place right now, 660 out. But just got to keep winning. In the Midwest Modifieds, Blake Adams, 16 wins. Leads by 183 over Landon Rant. Jake Rannick right now is in 5th. And Tony Liker from Gillette, Wyoming is in 9th. Darren Engesser right now, 10th out of Gary. In the Street Stocks, it's Levi Rant with 10 wins. He leads by 370 over Cole Grieseth. Grieseth with 15 wins. And let's see here. We got another female, too, with that Layla Chaplin. She's in 4th place right now. Jaden Bowe got a Heron with 2 wins. He's in 6th. Justin Vogel, 7th. Maria Broksik right now is in 9th in the points with 5 wins on her list. Mod 4's Dean Larson leads by 19 over Connor Bruce. And Dustin Hoquist is in 6th. And then in the Hornets, it's Brady Faso, 11 wins, leads by 34 over Nick Ruzick. Kristen Cast out of Fairmont, North Dakota, is in 3rd. Let's see. Adam Vanderstein right now with 6 wins. He's in 8th right now in the national points. So there you go. All right, let's look at the schedules. As we're kind of still having some specials, but after the 4th of July, it slowed down just a little bit. With just some people are still taking the week off and then come back. Let's see what happens here with KRA Speedway and Wilmer. Just got done with the Diamond Sprint Car Series night. They will come back this Thursday with a regular night of racing. And then on the 16th, they have the DRC Street Stock Tour night. And that's coming up in Wilmer. Brown County Speedway, Aberdeen. They do have the Andy Daly Superstock Memorial Race. It's after their fireworks spectacular they had this past Friday, but they come up this Friday with Andy Daly Superstock Memorial Race. With the Superstocks, the late models, the A-mods, the street stocks, and the legend cars. And then it's a two-night deal, by the way, on July the 10th, and then also on Saturday, July the 11th. And then they'll come back on the 17th with the... Then they have the Dakota Rumble on the 24th and 25th in Aberdeen. Fiesta City Speedway, we just talked about that. With the Tim Eines Midwest Modified Special, the Cure, as they'll be racing for $2,058, the top prize for the Midwest Modified. And then after that, they have the DRC Street Stock Tour on the 17th, the Superstock Special on the 24th. And that's coming up at Fiesta City Speedway in Montevideo. I-94 Speedway, they come back here with a regular night of racing here on the 10th. Then they take the week off and come back on the 24th with the Gen X Late Model Special. Then on the 31st, the regular race night with the Wasota Superstock Special. And that's at I-94. Dakota State First Speedway in Huron. They had to cancel their races this past Saturday because of all the damage from the storms. They will be taking this week off. And then they come back with the July the 18th McKenzie Kopecky Memorial Race. It's going to be a special there with the Dakota State First Speedway with the Street Stocks, Midwest Mods, Super Stocks, and Light Models. And we wish everything to go great there. That's coming up on the 18th. So they'll take this week out and come back on the 18th. Black Hill Speedway, as they had a fireworks special, plus the Northern Plains Sprint Car Tour, and that was this past Friday. Here on the 10th, the IMCA Modified 38th Special Event. And then on the 17th, Wasota Midwest Mod Border Clash Special Event. And then they had the Plains Region Sprint Car Tour on the 24th. So some big specials coming up at Black Hill Speedway the next few weeks. Grand Forks, as I said, they're about the only ones that say mid-season championship. And that's coming up this Friday. Is it this Friday? Yeah, it is this Friday. And then they'll come back on the 17th with a all sprint car night, Kings of the Wings night. And then the Wayne Anderson Cup on the 24th after that. But mid-season championship already up in Grand Forks this coming Friday. We talked about Madison Speedway, the Tim Iams race for the Cheer, the Midwest Modified Special. And then they'll take a week off and come back on the 25th with the Madison Speedway, a race. And I believe, as Scott had said, they're, along with Montevideo, they're having the Hornet Special on both those nights on the 24th on Friday in Montevideo, and then they come back on the 25th in Madison. A Viking Speedway just got done with the doubleheader up there. They do come back with the Midwest Modified Special themselves this coming Saturday with all the classes. Then they take the 18th off, come back on the 25th of July with the Hall of Fame night, the Hot Rod Vintage Cars night. So that's what's going on up at Viking Speedway in Alexandria. Ogilvy Speedway, let's see, they just got done with the fire. Okay, they took the week off, and then they come back here in July the 11th, this Saturday, with the Fireworks Spectacular at the Ogilvy Raceway. And then they come back on the 18th with the Mod Wars, the USMTS Modifieds versus the Wasota Mods. And that's coming up at Ogilvy. Let's see here, Cheyenne Speedway up in Lisbon. Man, they take a long, long break off. Their last race was on the 28th. They don't come back until August the 2nd on that Sunday. And then they'll take another week off and come back on the 16th. So just a few races left there at Cheyenne Speedway. Casino Speedway, they took this past Sunday off for the 4th of July week. And that was yesterday, so they'll come back this coming week here on July the 12th with the third annual Soak the Drivers Night. All the cars, no Gen X late models. The Owl Clean It Night is what it is. Late models with A-Mods, Midwest Mods, Street Sox, and Hornets. And then they come back on that Thursday, July the 16th, for the 15th annual Summer Soda Nationals. And that race will start at 7. The USMTS Mods, Midwest Modifieds, and Street Stocks, sponsored by Evolution Power Sports. And then they come back right back on the 19th on that Sunday at 6 o'clock for another night of racing. So three races in 1 week at Casino Speedway coming up starting this next Sunday. And the Northern Late Model Tour, they don't come back now until this coming Saturday. And they'll be racing at Devil's Lake Speedway. And then on July the 17th, Deer Horse Creek. That's up in Canada for the July the 17th and 18th races, a doubleheader for them. Tri-State Late Model Tour. That's too bad what happened to them with the races this past Thursday, Friday, Saturday. They were supposed to race at Deer Creek with the Gopher 50 down there at Spring Valley, Minnesota. But all those races were canceled because they thought they were going to get stormed on. And I think they did get a little bit. That was Thursday, Friday, Saturday. So, but they do come back here on Friday and Saturday, July the 24th and 25th, with the Brown County Speedway Special, along with some other races up there in Brown County. The Late Model Challenge Series, let's see, they just got done with the Gundick Law Speedway, as one of them was rained out. But they take a break, then they'll come back on July the 16th at the ABC Raceway. And then they're back to Gundick Law Speedway on July the 17th. So that's what's happening there. So there you go. Just one interview. I want to thank Scott Ireland, the announcer over there in Montevideo, and also Madison for being with us. And I'll get a lot more drivers and promoters on for next week to recap what happens. The show being brought to you by Dirt Track Supply, Watertown Fort Chrysler Bobcat, the Engine Shop, Clark Community Oil, Just One More Casino, 2T Sales and Service, Crawford Austin Funeral Chapel, Automatic Transmission and Gear. I will talk with you next week, Monday, 6:30, here on KDLO.
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That's Johnny Lee. It's Classic Country. I'm Cactus Dave. So Garth has the entire country, I think, on edge of its seat with a mysterious countdown clock on his website. The date, yeah, the clock is set to expire tomorrow morning, Tuesday, July 7th, 7 a.m. Eastern Time. Beaches of Cheyenne.

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1: Do it.
0: Yeah.
1: Do it.
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0: Yeah.
1: Do it.

0: Reba McEntire, it's Little Rock on Classic Country. Reba just brought Nashville to a total standstill over the holiday weekend. Of course, the country icon headlined ABC's massive 4th of July special. Disney Celebrates America, where her powerful performance of America the Beautiful absolutely stole the show. But, you know, she's not stopping there. To celebrate 50 years in the business, Reba just dropped a brand new track called Ain't Gonna Keep It Waiting. That's part of her monthly music capsule series. And at 71, Reba is still showing everyone how it's...
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We play all your favorites. The artists you know, the songs you love. Ergo, the Oak Ridge Boys. And I got Mickey Gilley, Merle Haggard, and more great classics. So stick around for them.

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2: ABC News, I'm Stephanie Officer. The Democratic nominee for Senate in Maine, Graham Plattner, says he's looking to a path forward in the race as he denies a new published allegation that he sexually assaulted a former girlfriend. ABC News has not independently verified the allegations. The woman dated Graham Plattner on and off for more than 2 years and told Politico Plattner entered her home in 2021 while drunk and forced himself on her. Plattner denies the allegations.
3: Regardless of the inaccuracy of the reporting, but mindful of the political reality it will inflict, we are taking the time to reflect on the best path forward.
2: Dozens of large fires burning across the West, most in Colorado, Utah, and New Mexico. Incident Commander Jake Livingston with the Alaska Complex Incident Management Team.
4: We do have challenges out there. Those are hot, dry conditions, rough terrain, and then, of course, we're keeping an eye out for any thunderstorms that move into the area with those outflow winds. Those are problematic.
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6: A severe thunderstorm watch continues until 2 a.m. tomorrow morning. Lows dip down to about 69 tonight under partly cloudy skies with a chance for storms. Winds out of the southeast, 5 to 10 miles an hour. Sunshine mixed with clouds at times tomorrow. Chance of severe thunderstorms. Daytime highs approaching 90. I'm meteorologist Derek Kite on Watertown Radio, currently 82.
7: I'm Tony Goldwyn. As an actor and a director, I attend a lot of screenings. But there's one that's different. 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
8: On July 22nd, Mount Olive Lutheran Church in Watertown will be hosting the group Common Bond. They're a gospel quartet out of Ashland, Kentucky. 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A love offering will be taken to extend thanks for their time and talent. Again, the concert

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Waylon Jennings on Classic Country with Amanda. It was 20 years ago today that Waylon was inducted into Hollywood's Rock Wall in Hollywood, California. Cactus Dave, another hour of country classics. Here we go with Mel McDaniel.

Country music is powerful stuff. These songs can put your mind in a cowboy hat, sitting at the counter, having breakfast at Dorothy's Diner. Yeah, country music's got you covered.

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1: 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That didn't hurt. 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
1: ABC News, I'm Stephanie Officer. Russia attacking Ukraine, killing at least 26 people in and around the capital of Kyiv. All of Moscow's ballistic missiles hitting their targets. The massive attack coming before a NATO summit in Turkey this week. ABC's Bert Clennett.
2: Diplomats among NATO nations, they say that leaders, they are weighing fresh pledges of these, you know, advanced air defense systems and a multi-year support framework. But, you know, some allies have been slow to follow through and deliver on those earlier promises. So there's real uncertainty about how far they'll go this time.
1: Well, after a controversy embroiled FIFA overturning last week's red card for U.S. player Florian Balogun at the advice of President Trump so he could play in tonight's game, the U.S. has been formally knocked out of the World Cup by Belgium with a score of 1-4. Belgium now goes on to face Spain later this week. Other remaining teams include Morocco, Egypt, Colombia, and Norway. This is ABC News.
3: Here's your forecast from Watertown Radio and GoWatertown.net. A severe thunderstorm watch remains in effect. Partly cloudy tonight with a chance for storms. Lows level off around 69. Southeast winds 5 to 10 miles an hour. Partly cloudy skies tomorrow. Chance of severe storms. Highs level off around 90. I'm meteorologist Derek Height on Watertown Radio. Right now, 79.
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5: 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So
3: I'm weatherology meteorologist Derek Height with a significant weather update. A severe thunderstorm warning has been issued for portions of Traverse, Big Stone, Grant, and Roberts counties until 10:45 p.m. tonight. This line of storms has the potential for both large hail and strong straight-line winds. Half-dollar size hail and winds up to 60 miles an hour are likely as it pushes south at 20 miles an hour. Again, a severe thunderstorm warning continues for sections of Traverse, Big Stone, Grant, and Roberts counties until 10:45 p.m. tonight. Bear in mind, this batch of storms has potential for half-dollar size hail and wind gusts to 60 miles an hour. 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I'm meteorologist Derek Height.
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0: I'm weatherology meteorologist Derek Height with a significant weather update. A severe thunderstorm warning continues for sections of Roberts, Grant, Traverse, and Big Stone counties until 10:45 p.m. tonight. This line of storms has the potential for both large hail and strong straight-line winds. Hail the size of ping pong balls and winds up to 60 miles an hour are likely as it moves southeast at about 20 miles an hour. For your safety, stay inside and away from windows until the storm passes. Large hail and strong winds can easily shatter glass, causing injury. If you're caught outside, take shelter in a sturdy building or a hardtop car. Take shelter now. Again, a severe thunderstorm warning continues for portions of Roberts, Grant, Traverse, and Big Stone counties until 10:45 p.m. tonight. Remember, this batch of storms has potential for ping pong ball size hail and wind gusts to 60 miles an hour. 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I'm meteorologist Derek Height.
1: Your skin.

I'm weatherology meteorologist Derek Height with a significant weather update. A new severe thunderstorm warning has been issued until 11:30 p.m. tonight for Roberts, Big Stone, Coddington, and Grant counties. This array of storms has the potential for both large hail and strong straight-line winds. Hail the size of ping pong balls and winds up to 60 miles an hour are likely as it pushes south at 20 miles an hour. Again, a severe thunderstorm warning continues until 11:30 p.m. tonight for Roberts, Big Stone, Coddington, and Grant counties. Bear in mind, this batch of storms has potential for hail the size of ping pong balls and wind gusts to 60 miles an hour. The severe weather threat also continues elsewhere across our listening area. A severe thunderstorm warning continues for Grant, Roberts, and Big Stone counties until 10:45 p.m. This significant weather update has been brought to you by First Call Auto Parts Napa, Go Faster's Power Sports and Marine, Stilson Service, your Marathon dealer, and Watertown Lawn and Garden. I'm meteorologist Derek Height.

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I've got Eddie Rabbit and Mac Davis and more of your favorites coming up.

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1: ABC News, I'm Stephanie Officer. A roof partially collapsed at BJ's Wholesale Club in New Jersey's Monmouth County this morning. No injuries reported. It happened after a week of severe weather and heavy rains that led to flooding. In Scotch Plains, about a half hour from New York City, Giselle Iondidis said a storm brought a tree down near her house.
2: We were just trapped in here. We couldn't leave for the whole weekend because the car was in the driveway, and all that tree, if you can see it, was in front of my driveway. But my husband went out himself alone, and by hand, he cut all the branches and put it in front of the house.
1: The U.S. is out of the World Cup, losing to Belgium 4-1 tonight during the game played in Seattle. One fan, Liz Johnson, who lives in Seattle, says no matter what, the World Cup is good for the U.S.
3: Having just the amount of Americans, having all the international visitors, putting Seattle on the main stage.
1: Colombia, Egypt, and Norway, among those still in the competition. This is ABC News.
4: 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A severe thunderstorm watch continues. Partly cloudy skies tonight with a chance of severe storms. Lows around 69, winds out of the east 5 to 10 miles an hour. Sunshine mixed with clouds at times tomorrow. Chance of severe thunderstorms. High temperatures reach up to 90. I'm meteorologist Derek Kite on Watertown Radio. Currently, it's 77 degrees.
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I'm weatherology meteorologist Derek Height with a significant weather update. A severe thunderstorm warning continues for sections of Big Stone, Coddington, Grant, and Roberts counties until 11:30 p.m. tonight. This line of storms has the potential for both large hail and strong straight-line winds. Ping-pong ball-size hail and winds up to 60 miles an hour are likely as it moves south at about 20 miles an hour. Again, a severe thunderstorm warning continues for Big Stone, Coddington, Grant, and Roberts counties until 11:30 p.m. tonight. Remember, this line of storms has the potential for ping-pong ball-size hail and winds up to 60 miles an hour are likely. 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I'm meteorologist Derek Height.

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I'm weatherology meteorologist Derek Height with a significant weather update. A new severe thunderstorm warning has been issued until 12:15 a.m. tonight for Coddington, Dual, and Grant counties. This cluster of storms has the potential for both large hail and strong straight-line winds. Hail the size of quarters and winds up to 60 miles an hour are likely as it pushes southeast at 30 miles an hour. For your safety, stay inside and away from windows until the storm passes. Large hail and strong winds can easily shatter glass, causing injury. If you're caught outside, take shelter in a sturdy building or a hardtop car. Take shelter now. Once again, a severe thunderstorm warning continues until 12:15 a.m. tonight for Coddington, Dual, and Grant counties. Remember, this cluster of storms has the potential for quarter-size hail at wind gusts to 60 miles an hour. Bear in mind, additional severe weather warnings are still in effect elsewhere across our listening area. A severe thunderstorm warning continues for portions of Coddington and Grant counties until 11:30 p.m. This significant weather update has been brought to you by First Call Auto Parts Napa, Go Faster's Power Sports and Marine, Stilson Service, your marathon dealer, and Watertown Lawn and Garden. I'm meteorologist Derek Height.

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I'm weatherology meteorologist Derek Height with a significant weather update. A severe thunderstorm warning continues for sections of Coddington, Dual, and Grant counties until 12:15 a.m. tonight. This line of storms will bring with it the threat for both large hail and straight-line damaging winds. Hail the size of quarters and winds up to 60 miles an hour are likely as it pushes southeast at 30 miles an hour. Once again, a severe thunderstorm warning continues for portions of Coddington, Dual, and Grant counties until 12:15 a.m. tonight. Bear in mind, this cluster of storms has the potential for hail the size of quarters and winds up to 60 miles an hour are likely. 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I'm meteorologist Derek Height.

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1: ABC News, I'm Stephanie Officer. New allegations rocking a key Senate race that many Democrats were hoping could potentially shift the balance of power in the Senate. Politico reporting a former girlfriend's claim, Plattner sexually assaulted her 5 years ago.
2: The main Democratic Party is calling on Plattner to drop out. The timing here is critical. He has until July 13th to withdraw from the race for the party to be able to, by law, replace him on the ballot come November.
1: That's ABC's Jay O'Brien. France star Kylian Mbappe. Some sharp words for Paraguayan Senator Celeste Amarilla over racist remarks she posted after Paraguay's loss to France in the World Cup's round of 16. On Monday, Mbappe called her a, quote, despicable woman unworthy of serving in Paraguay's Congress. Amarilla mocked the French captain's origins, upbringing, education, and appearance in a post on X. The Paraguayan government condemned Amarilla's remarks, while the French president is standing behind Mbappe. This is ABC News.
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southeast at around 30 miles an hour. Again, a severe thunderstorm warning continues for areas of Grant, Coddington, and Dual counties until 12:15 a.m. tonight. Bear in mind, this cluster of storms has the potential for half-dollar size hail and wind gusts to 60 miles an hour. 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I'm meteorologist Derek Hite.

Crystal Gayle and Talking in Your Sleep. Merle Haggard was known as the poet of the common man. Here he is, and let's chase each other around the room tonight with Merle Haggard.

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1: David Allan Coe and the Ride. America has changed the world. And you may be saying, well, Chris, what do you mean? Think about this. 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The telephone, the airplane, the internet, that could be good and bad, GPS, and unfortunately, AI as well.

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2: ABC News, I'm Stephanie Officer. The U.S. knocked out of the World Cup, losing to Belgium 4-1 Monday night during a game played in Seattle. One fan, Liz Johnson, who lives there, says no matter what, the World Cup is good for America.
3: Having just the amount of Americans, having all the international visitors, putting Seattle on the main stage.
2: The man accused of killing Charlie Kirk in court Monday with Kirk's parents and his widow Erica listening as evidence was presented. ABC's Kana Whitworth.
4: It was an emotional day for the Kirk family, who left the courtroom during graphic testimony.
5: A lot of people were screaming, standing up, and starting to run in all different directions away from the center of the tent.
4: Prosecutors laying out their case in a mini trial to convince a judge there's enough evidence to try Ryan for gunning down the conservative activist at his event at Utah Valley University.
2: Another museum heist in France, this time at Lalique, where Sticky Fingers reportedly nabbed 20 pieces of jewelry worth about $4.5 million early Sunday. This is ABC News.
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7: A severe thunderstorm watch remains in effect. Slight chance of severe thunderstorms overnight, otherwise partly cloudy. Lows around 69. Winds out of the east, 5 to 10 miles per hour. Partly cloudy skies again Tuesday. Chance of severe thunderstorms. High temperatures reach up to 90.
6: I'm meteorologist Mandy Faluber on Watertown Radio.
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0: That's Dwight Yoakam. You know, Travis Tritt has been on Instagram, but mainly because his son is singing songs with him. You got to check it out. Here's Travis right now.
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0: 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Well, they ought to go look at them honks out there for sure. 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We're going to back on out here, so keep the bugs off your glass and the bears off here.
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2: ABC News, I'm Stephanie Officer. New allegations rocking a key Senate race that many Democrats were hoping could potentially shift the balance of power in the Senate. Politico reporting a former girlfriend's claim Plattner sexually assaulted her 5 years ago.
3: The main Democratic Party is calling on Plattner to drop out. The timing here is critical. He has until July 13th to withdraw from the race for the party to be able to, by law, replace him on the ballot come November.
2: That's ABC's Jay O'Brien. France star Kylian Mbappe has some sharp words for Paraguayan Senator Celeste Amarilla over racist remarks she posted after Paraguay's loss to France in the World Cup's round of 16. On Monday, Mbappe called her a, quote, despicable woman unworthy of serving in Paraguay's Congress. Amarilla mocked the French captain's origins, upbringing, education, and appearance in a post on X. The Paraguayan government condemned Amarilla's remarks, while the French president is standing behind Mbappe. This is ABC News.
4: Here's your forecast from Watertown Radio and GoWatertown.net. Lows dip down to about 67 overnight under partly cloudy skies. Winds out of the east, 10 to 15 miles per hour. Partly cloudy again Tuesday, high of 90. Chance of thunderstorms. Tuesday night, lows around 69, mainly cloudy skies. I'm meteorologist Mandy Faluber on Watertown Radio. Right now, 69.
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1: ABC News, I'm Stephanie Officer. The U.S. not the World Cup, losing to Belgium 4-1 Monday night during a game played in Seattle. One fan, Liz Johnson, who lives there, says no matter what, the World Cup is good for America.
2: Having just the amount of Americans, having all the international visitors, putting Seattle on the main stage.
1: The man accused of killing Charlie Kirk in court Monday with Kirk's parents and his widow Erica listening as was presented. ABC's Kana Whitworth.
3: It was an emotional day for the Kirk family, who left the courtroom during graphic testimony.
4: A lot of people were screaming, standing up, and starting to run in all different directions away from the center of the tent.
3: Prosecutors laying out their case in a mini trial to convince a judge there's enough evidence to try Robinson for gunning down the conservative activist at his event at Utah Valley University.
1: Another museum heist in France, this time at Lalique, where Sticky Fingers reportedly nabbed 20 pieces of jewelry worth about $4.5 million early Sunday. This is ABC News.
5: Here's your forecast from Watertown Radio and GoWatertown.net. Lows dip down to about 67 overnight under partly cloudy skies. Winds out of the east, 10 to 15 miles per hour. Partly cloudy again Tuesday, high of 90. Chance of thunderstorms. Tuesday night, lows around 69, mainly cloudy skies. I'm meteorologist Mandy Faluber on Watertown Radio. Currently, it's 66 degrees.
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7: Hi, I'm Kristen Bell. As a mom, I want my kids to have full bellies, big dreams, and all the energy in the world to chase them. That is what I want for all kids. But right now, millions of kids in America are living with hunger. That means too many children are going without the meals they need to thrive. 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

0: 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Now, you don't have to be rude about it, but you can just state, I feel, and then state however you feel.
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2: ABC News, I'm Sherry Preston. Maine Democrat Graham Clatner, who is hoping to unseat Senator this fall, facing allegations of sexual assault. A former girlfriend says it happened 5 years ago. He denies it. Today will be day two of the hearing for Tyler Robinson, charged with the murder of Charlie Kirk. ABC's Kana Whitworth has been in the Utah courtroom.
3: It was an emotional day for the Kirk family, who left the courtroom during graphic testimony.
4: A lot of people were screaming, standing up, and starting to run in all different directions away from the center of the tent.
3: Prosecutors laying out their case in a mini trial to convince a judge there's enough evidence to try Robinson for gunning down the conservative activist at his event at Utah Valley University.
2: The U.S. men's national team losing to Belgium 4-1 in the World Cup last night. The match amplified by the red card suspension, then unsuspension of striker Flo Balogun, who was able to play after FIFA cited a rarely used exception to allow him back on the pitch. President Trump spoke with the FIFA president about the red card, but they deny any involvement. This is ABC News.
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6: Partly cloudy skies
5: overnight with lows around 66.
6: Easterly winds 10 to 15 miles per hour. Sunshine mixed with clouds at times again. Tuesday, highs level off around 89. Chance of thunderstorms. Tuesday night, lows level off around 68.
5: Mainly cloudy.
6: I'm meteorologist Mandy Faluber on Watertown Radio. 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

0: Good morning on the way this hour. More great songs from John Conley, Toby Keith from Cowboy Up a Little Bit. Also hear from Jerry Reed right after we do a little rambling with Waylon.
1: I've been down the Mississippi, down through New Orleans. Yes, I have.

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Conway Twitty, lost in that feeling. Just glad the feeling's coming back here. Numbness going away. First cup of coffee kicking in. And things becoming clearer. Got T.G. Shepherd coming right up.

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1: ABC News, I'm Shiri Preston. Just no getting past the quarterfinals for the U.S. men's national soccer team at the World Cup. ESPN's Jay Reynolds.
2: Last night, they commit crucial mistakes early. They wind up losing to Belgium 4-1. U.S. giving up a goal in the ninth minute. They did tie it at one, but Belgium retook the lead a couple of minutes later and never looked back.
1: This makes four of the last five World Cups that the Team USA lost in the quarters, the only exception 2018 when they didn't qualify at all. The loss coming with Fallerin Balogun in the first pitch. He was allowed to play after President Trump called FIFA's president asking for a review of his red card. FIFA says the call made no difference in the decision. Allow him to play. President's headed to Turkey right now to meet with leaders from NATO countries. Another attack in the Strait of Hormuz. A tanker is on fire this morning after being hit. More calls for Maine Democrat Graham Plattner to drop out of the Senate race after new allegations against him of sex assault. This is ABC News.
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4: Highs level off around 89. Today, under partly cloudy skies, easterly winds, 8 to 15 miles per hour. Chance of thunderstorms. Tonight, lows level off around 68. Mainly cloudy skies expected. Chance of thunderstorms. Tomorrow, highs level off around 80. Mainly cloudy skies expected. I'm meteorologist Mandy Faluber on Watertown Radio. Currently, 68.
5: Good morning. This is Senator Mike Rounds leading you in today's Pledge of Allegiance on KDLO Country. I pledge allegiance to the flag of the United States of America and to the republic for which it stands, one nation under God, indivisible, with liberty and justice for all. Thank you.
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Still need some company.

0: 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For God's sakes, turn around.
1: Kenny Rogers is ready to take the first edition in a little more country direction, and with that Mel Tillis tune, he sure did it. The rest is history. Certainly one of the greatest songs of all time, and more to come here as we come to here. So get that second cup of coffee and stand by for some more great memories on the way. Go back and grab a great one from Alan Jackson. Also got Roseanne Cash coming right up.
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0: Oh, hitting that high note, Gene Watson's farewell party. No, that's on the set list. He's out again this week. I think he's heading to Waco this Friday. And more to come here. Got John Connolly standing by here from Garth. And Johnny and June on the way, too.
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0: Johnny and June, Grammy winner, 1971. That was their Zenith. More to come here. Hank Jr. coming right up.
1: Good morning, everyone. This is Rick Walhoff from Glacier Lakes Livestock. We'll be selling, starting our sale here at 10:30 on Holstein Babies, Beef Babies, Starter Kids. I'm sure we'll have a fair run of babies again. Last week we had 60 of them. And I tell you what, today with the heat and all, it might be a little lighter due to the, well, you know, weather deal, but still going to have a good run of babies involved. After the babies, bred cows, pairs. I do have one red, white-faced pair, bred cow here, bred black. Here's two black pairs. They're going to be second, third calvers. And I'm sure another package or two of those will be showing up also. To follow that, the breads will be feeders, and we will be light there on due to the heat and holiday. We got here 10 black steers, and heifers went 5, 5.5. Here's 5 black steers, going to weigh 7.5. 4 crossbred steers weigh 7. Here's 3 black bull calves weigh 6. Plus about another 1-5 consignments. There's like 1 to 5 head per consignment. So we'll be light on that end of it as far as feeders go today. You can watch us live on DB Auction or be it online tomorrow, Wednesday, July 8th. At 9 o'clock, we will be selling slaughter cows, bulls, half red. Should have a good run of them. Cows and bulls again. Market's still steady on them. Cows and bulls seem to get along pretty good last week. And, 12:30 on the fat cattle. Should have a fair run of those fats, but if it gets real hot, we might be a little shorter too, but we're thinking, if you're thinking of moving any fats, sure, give us a call here at the barn. We will be receiving a weigh up some fats this afternoon, tonight, first thing in the morning. Any other questions on today's sale, upcoming sales, give us a call. 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
1: Good morning. Storms moved through the Watertown area at midnight this morning. The fast-moving storms were moving southeast, containing hail and gusty winds. Quarter-sized hail fell 4 miles west of Kranzburg. Hail was also reported just northeast of Twin Brooks, and a 58-mile-an-hour wind gust was reported just northwest of Watertown. More severe storm development is possible today. Well, the task of recounting the votes in the Sioux Falls mayor's race will begin tomorrow morning at 9 a.m. The city expects that recount to take more than 10 hours to complete. Christine Erickson defeated Jamie Smith by 2 votes in last month's runoff election. Smith then formally asked for a recount. The city of Sioux Falls announced last night that City Councilman David Barranco has died. He passed away Monday morning following a battle with cancer. Barranco was elected in 2022 to represent the City Council's Southeast District. He survived by his wife Catherine and 2 children. David Barranco was 53. A Friday fire that damaged a fuel tanker and 2 pumps that are used to lower the water level at Richmond Lake near Aberdeen could have an impact on a $30 million dam replacement project there. Commissioner of School and Public Lands Brock Greenfield said he would not be surprised if the fire damage caused some delay in the construction of the spillway project on the lake. The pumps are used to lower the lake level for the construction of a cutoff wall. The roughly $30 million project will replace the dam spillway and embankment, which is owned by the state. The dam is located about 5 miles from Aberdeen. Get news anytime online at GoWatertown.net. From the newsroom, I'm Mike Tanner.
2: Here's your forecast from Watertown Radio and GoWatertown.net. Sunshine mixed with clouds at times today, with daytime highs approaching 89. Winds out of the east, 8 to 15 miles an hour. Mainly cloudy skies expected tonight. Chance of thunderstorms, lows dip down to about 68. Chance for storms, tomorrow, highs around 80. Mainly cloudy. I'm meteorologist Derek Hite on Watertown Radio. Right now, 68.
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1: Little ways.
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1: What I'm trying to say is I love you.
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0: One of the best voices ever come out of Nashville, that B.J. Thomas. Looking for some of those wrong songs. We got wrong, right, everywhere in between. 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
1: 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Your foot was on the gas and her life was on the line. 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

0: powerful dad song there, Conway Twitty. And Rick Morgan, thanks for coming along. More great songs on the way from The Hag. Got Glenn Campbell standing by. Statler Brothers on the way, too.
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1: Good morning. Storms moved through the Watertown area at midnight this morning. The fast-moving storms were moving southeast, containing hail and gusty winds. Quarter-sized hail fell 4 miles west of Cranesburg. Hail was also reported just northeast of Twin Brooks, and a 58-mile-an-hour wind gust was reported just northwest of Watertown. More severe storm development is possible today. Well, the task of recounting the votes in the Sioux Falls mayor's race will begin tomorrow morning at 9 a.m. The city expects that recount to take more than 10 hours to complete. Christine Erickson defeated Jamie Smith by 2 votes in last month's runoff election. Smith then formally asked for a recount. The city of Sioux Falls announced last night that City Councilman David Barranco has died. He passed away Monday morning following a battle with cancer. Barranco was elected in 2022 to represent the City Council's Southeast District. He survived by his wife Catherine and 2 children. David Barranco was 53. A Friday fire that damaged a fuel tanker and 2 pumps that are used to lower the water level at Richmond Lake near Aberdeen could have an impact on a $30 million dam replacement project there. Commissioner of School and Public Lands Brock Greenfield said he would not be surprised if the fire damage caused some delay in the construction of the spillway project on the lake. The pumps are used to lower the lake level for the construction of a cutoff wall. The roughly $30 million project will replace the dam spillway and embankment, which is owned by the state. The dam is located about 5 miles from Aberdeen. Get news anytime online at GoWatertown.net. From the newsroom, I'm Mike Tanner.
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0: you hear Reba McEntire, you know you've heard the radio station play the greatest songs of all time. Songs with a lot of emotion and great stories, too. Remember that first car?
1: Yeah, me too.
0: And so does Dan Seals. 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

0: Loretta Lynn, first number one for her, 1967. First time a female artist that ever hit number one with a song that she wrote. She actually co-wrote that with her sister, Peggy Sue. She came up with the idea, but they both had a similar problem. Their husbands like to have a drink or two, and she just made it one of the greatest songs of all time and showed that attitude right away, and we've loved it ever since, right? And more to come here from the Judds. Got Mickey Gilley, Brooks and Dunn on the way, too.
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0: 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The judge, Garth before that. 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

0: 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You get prettier, we just go downhill. They call it the closing time phenomenon. They actually had to come up with a name for it. Impressive. Mickey Gilley, of course, and more to come from Keith Whitley, Brooks and Dunn, Johnny Duncan on the way, too.
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0: If you're thinking you want a stranger, there's one coming home. Just ask George Strait.
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1: ABC News, I'm Sherry Preston. Military says a tanker was hit by a drone in the Strait of Hormuz, the third such attack today. President Trump says the U.S. will lift sanctions on Turkey that were issued after Ankara purchased a Russian missile defense system that led to the country being kicked out of the F-35 fighter jet program. The president making his comments at the start of the NATO summit in Turkey. He did also praise Turkish President Erdogan while there, saying he didn't get any help from NATO countries in the war with Iran.
2: I was very disappointed with NATO. And frankly, if it weren't held in Turkey, where my friend happens to be a very strong leader, a very strong person, it's possible that I wouldn't have attended.
1: Prince Harry losing his final invasion of privacy lawsuit in London against the British tabloids. A judge saying he and other celebrities, including Elton John and Elizabeth Hurley, failed to prove their claims. This is ABC News.
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10: 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Well, we start at the bottom of the list and work our way back again up towards that top of the list. So Again, go ahead and keep sending those in. 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And I got to find my first one here. All right. 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Very reasonable. At 605-881-4743. 881-4743. If you're looking for a different boat, there you go. Go ahead and check that one out today, okay? Wanted, 2 Lakota Stalk Stompers for John Deere Cornhead. If you have that, please call 605-881-2468. That's 881-2468. And again, that is a wanted item. Again, the phone lines are open, 886-8989. If you want to give us a phone call now here on Farmer's Market, 96.9 KDLO. It's for sale in Watertown. It's an antique oak wash basin dresser with mirror. This would be from the 1860s era. That Civil War era. The piece is in very good condition, asking $200. Call Hannah for more information on this piece at 605-886-6059. That's 886-6059. Again, asking $200. It's right here in Watertown. Well, we got a phone call. Let's take it. Welcome to Farmer's Market. Good morning.
11: Morning. How are you?
10: We're doing well. Yourself?
11: Good. This is here in the area. I have a fifth wheel hitch, a Pro Series. It's a 16K, and it's got the railings and everything go with it. And you can call me at 350-2981.
10: Okay, repeat your phone number.
11: 350-2981.
10: All right. Thank you for calling in. Appreciate you being on the Farmer's Market. I better mention this. Sometime this afternoon, I was talking with the engineer yesterday. He says that he's got to do a little tower work today, but I said not during Farmer's Market. He said, nope, be this afternoon sometime. He'll power down the radio station and put us on backup for a little bit this afternoon when he works on that. Didn't really say a time. He just said sometime this afternoon. So if you lose us for a little bit today, that's the reason why. Here is for sale, 4 tires, 35 by 12.5 by 22 LT tires with 2,000 miles on them. 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
1: Good morning. This is Tim in Watertown. 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Okay. Anyway, and I'm also looking for someone to give me an estimate to top a tree. My number will be 605-886-8509. And if they leave me a message, I can get back to them with pictures. Again, at 605-886-8509. And thank you.
0: All right. 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
3: Yeah, say, I have a broom for a skid steer. 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
1: Good morning, Randy, how's it going today?
0: So far, so good.
1: Hey, this is Ryan from the Aberdeen area. I still have that 917 Titleist D2 driver for sale. And I also have a Callaway X-Hot 3-Wood for sale. If they want pictures, they can call me at 605-626-1007. Again, that number is 605-626-1007. You been out golfing?
0: I went out one time.
1: And did you get yourself a birdie?
0: No, I didn't. That putter did not give me one yet.
1: Well, there's many birdies left in it.
0: It'll give me one. I know it will.
1: But anyway, if they want pictures, just send me a text and I will get them out.
0: All right. You drive safe, okay?
1: All right. Have a great day.
0: You too. Appreciate that. All right. Tyler checking in with me today. He's asking how the day's going. So far, so good. He says, getting ready for the hot weather this coming weekend. Tell Mike Tander to keep up the good work. You guys make my day every day. I like my favorite station, 96.9 KDLO. Tyler, as always, I appreciate you letting us know what you're doing and wishing us well. Yeah, we got some hot stuff coming this weekend. 90s, I think, mid-90s. Here this weekend, I know there's a softball tournament going on in town this weekend, and I'm thinking, oh, great. It's going to be in the 90s when we go watch it this weekend. But I'm trying to remember last year if we had really long stretches of weather like this. I think this summer has been a lot warmer than last year, if I remember right. But my memory sometimes fails me, so... 886-8989, the text or email address, farmersmarket@kdlocountry.com. And again, go fill out that form and let us know what you got on your mind. Good morning. Welcome to Farmers Market.
2: Yes, hi. My name is William Schultz. I am the personal representative of Rhoda Smith, and I am looking to sell 7 acres of land that has a well on it, it has electricity, and it has a septic tank. It is near or between Redfield and Tulare. The phone number is 605-450-5135. Again, 605-450-5135. Thank you.
0: Okay. Thank you. Here's 21-foot pole behind camper. Will sleep six, has AC, oven, microwave, TV, fridge, bathroom, new front automatic jack. Located in Castlewood, they would like $6,250 for this pole behind, 21-foot. Call or text for more information with Amanda, and that will be 605, then it's 237-6017. That's 237-6017 on that pole behind camper at Castlewood. All right, we're at 10:23, so let's go ahead and take the break for our sponsors, and we'll return with more of the Farmer's Market.
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0: All right, we are back. Our temperature right now in Watertown, 77 degrees. It's going to be 89 today. Rain chances tonight with thunderstorms possible. New rainfall amounts between a quarter and half an inch with some of these showers tonight. And they say before 3 a.m. and again, a possible again after 3 a.m. until about 8 a.m. But yeah, keep that in mind tonight. Last night we got some rain here in Watertown, about 36 hundredths. At the airport here in Watertown was the rain amount they reported. Weather permitting, the adult mosquito population determined to be significant, so they're going to do some spraying tonight in Watertown on the east side and the west side of Lake Kempiska. after 9 o'clock, weather permitting, and this will include the Derby Downs neighborhood, the Prairie Haven neighborhood, as well as the golf courses. So that is what they're trying to spray tonight here in Watertown. Again, weather permitting. And when I was talking about the 90s this weekend, 91 Saturday, 96 Sunday, Monday next week, 97. Hot weather coming our way. In search of acreage near Webster, over 10 acres, can have house or no house. Open to seeing what someone has available. Tim is looking. His phone number is 881-5075. That's 881-5075. Again, that is looking for some acreage up in that area. 886-8989. Again, our phone lines are open for you to give us a call right now. This is in search of. They want a, looks like a 14-foot trampoline in good condition, or decent condition. It must include the safety net, please. Plus the safety net, not just an open area. And want the safety net, too. Okay, so Will's phone number, 605-237-4435. That's 237-4435. And again, that's a wanted item here in Watertown. Also wanted here in the Watertown area is a couple corral panels. If you've got something, please call. Let them know you have it. 605-237-8451. That's 237-8451. Good morning. Welcome to Farmer's Market.
9: Good morning. This is Tim again in Watertown. That door that I have for sale, the exterior door, is just a door, no frame. And the other thing I was trying to get rid of was interior molding, ranch style. It's kind of a light oak color. I have different sizes. If anyone's interested in that, they can give me a call at 605-886-8509. And thank you.
0: All right. Thanks for calling back. I was wondering if you would think of what it was, and he did. All right. Got back to me on that one as well. Once again, 886-8989. Let's go ahead and take this phone call now for Farmer's Market. Good morning.
10: 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It's Tony down here by Astoria. 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I got one other thing. I got a 2000 Crestliner, 17.5-foot boat with an Evinrude 90 horse, new batteries, a new motor, a new trolling motor for that, easy loader trailer. 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Thank you. Have a good day.
0: All right. Thank you, Tony. Appreciate it. I hope you have a wonderful day as well. 886-8989, once again, is the phone number. Go ahead and give us a phone call. Here's a fundraiser coming up this Saturday here in Watertown. 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It's 826 South Lake Drive, Watertown, with classic cars and motorcycles, plus music. 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And again, it's a free concert fundraiser for ALS. So if you can attend that, bring some sunscreen and however to keep yourself cool, best you can. Good morning. 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
12: Well, good morning. This is Sandra from the Henry area. I have a outside door that I took off my entry. And it is 36 inches wide, and it does have the frame with it. And it's in excellent condition. I'd like $200 or best offer. My number, 605-881-7447. And I also am looking for a 24 by 34 inch picture frame. And if they want have something like that, then give me a call at that same number, 605-881-7447. Thank you much.
0: Thank you for calling in. Appreciate you being on our program today. All right, so had the door for sale, and again, looking for a picture frame. That's 24 by 34. All right, 881-7447. My number is 886-8989. She called it. Now it's your chance to call it as well. Nothing new in the text, the email, or submission form at this time. So if you want to go that route, please send it. I'll mention again, we do read it the one time before we discard it. So keep resending, if you would, please, on your item. Or items. Could be plural. But, yep, if you haven't sold something, still looking, give it a try again. As I always say, it just takes the right set of ears listening in on the program here today. Maybe it might be some new listeners joining us in, or, again, some of our ones that listen each and every day, which I appreciate. To find out what people have on the Farmer's Market program. So go ahead, reach out to us, 886-8989. Let's take the call. Welcome to the show. Good morning.
13: Morning. My name's Roland. I'm looking for a 6 foot 4 inch bed for a 2011 Ram pickup. 3/4 ton. I'd like to get a close to a brown color as I can. If anybody's got one, call me at 605-216-2036.
0: Repeat your phone.
13: 605-216-2036.
0: 2036?
13: Yes, sir.
0: Okay. I wanted to make sure I heard it right. Thank you for calling in.
13: Yes, sir. Thank you. Have a good day.
0: You as well. All right. 2036 after the 216. All right. Again, want it. Welcome to Farmer's Market. Good morning.
14: Good morning. I have a 79 Chevy 1-ton flatbed for sale. It's got a recently overhauled engine in it, new clutch and pressure plate. 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And it's in very good working condition, and it looks good, too. It's in Aberdeen, 605-216-6029. That's 216-6029. Thank you.
0: Thank you for calling in on Farmer's Market. 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Audio version of past programs there. I think 20 is what I usually have on the list, the past 20. And then that form should be available for you to fill out, too. Fill out the information and hit submit. Magically appears in my email. And then I get to read it on the radio. So, again, Farmer's Market at kdlocountry.com is the texting or email address. 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So, and again, phone line open, 886-8989. Just a little slower today on the program. Yesterday I was playing catch up on some of the emails and texts because we didn't have the show last Friday. So take advantage if you have a hard time getting through. Well, it's a great time now to call in. Welcome to the show. Good morning.
15: Yes, good morning. This is Mike from the Assistant area, and I have a 6x10 DCT trailer, and I also have two saddles, and one's a Bonna Allen LL company from West Texas, and that I want 254, and the other one I'll take 200. And my number is 605-268-3258. 605-268-3258. And thank you.
0: Thank you for taking advantage of the radio program today. There you go. We'll open it up for you now. If you got something for us today, we got a few more minutes to go. So keep me busy. Call me up, text me, email me, fill out the form. Probably better just to give me a phone call, being the phone lines are wide open right now. And I'll mention again later on this afternoon. Like I said, I'm not quite sure when he'll get to Garden City to the tower, but he's got to put a little piece of equipment in the transmitter, so he's got to shut it down for just a little bit, didn't say how long, and then they have to go to the backup while he's doing that. So if you lose this for 10 minutes, 15 minutes, that's what he's doing here today. Welcome to Farmer's Market. Good morning.
16: Good morning, my friend Randy.
0: Hi.
16: Hi. How was your fourth?
0: My fourth was good. You drove nice and straight in the parade.
16: Yep, I made the parade, yeah.
0: Well, it wasn't quite straight, but...
16: we had one guy run. I think his little scooter overheated.
0: Was that right?
16: Yeah, because my little car had a little power at the beginning, about halfway. I think he gets overheated. I'm going to open it up, I think, get a little more air, you know, and... But anyway, we had a good fort, and I still got those motors. I got a 15 horsepower gas motor for $250. I got a 6 horse gas motor. These are all new in the box. That's $175 for the 7 horse. And then I got 2 5 horse. Those are $150 each. They can call me anytime at 608-3080 or 605-868-5384. May stop in today, Randy.
0: All right, I'll look for you.
16: Right? Okay, well, nice talking to you, and keep up the good work. You only hire the best at KDLO.
0: All right, thank you, Bill. Appreciate that. 868-3080 or 868-5384, the last 4 digits there if you're interested in those motors. Welcome to Farmer's Market. Good morning.
17: Yes, good morning. 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Thank you much.
0: Thank you. 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Good morning.
18: Yeah, say, I'm looking for some Miracle Span doors. If anybody has got anything, I appreciate it. Give me a call.
0: And your phone number?
18: 237-4204.
0: All right, I got 237-4204.
18: Yep.
0: Mm-hmm. Okay, that's wanted.
18: Yep.
0: All right, I hope somebody's listening in. You have a wonderful day.
18: Yep, thank you.
0: Enjoy it, okay. As we get up to 89 degrees today with, again, the rain chances, probably maybe early evening. We'll kind of see how it moves through. I know they say mainly before 2 a.m., so maybe later tonight as the sun starts to go down, we'll see what might pop up. Yeah, last night that system that kind of moved through kind of threw me off a little bit. I know it was later, I think in the evening, he put us under the watch. And then that system just came down south from up north, and it was moving about 60 miles per hour as it was rolling through the Watertown area. So, like I said, it dumped about 3,600s at the airport here in Watertown. 886-8989 for just a couple more minutes on today's Farmer's Market program. If you got something for us or if it was a item you heard about, I can give you a phone number if need be to help you out as well, to give that to you if you heard something here on today's program. Go ahead and give me a call as well at 886-8989. And we can try to help you out. I think we'll pick up on the emails and the text messages here tomorrow. We'll start at the bottom of the list and, again, work our way up towards the top of it once again. So let's put in the two-minute warning. Two-minute warning. All right. Two-minute warning now in effect for today's show at 886-8989. Text us or email us, farmersmarket at kdlocountry.com. You can always do that before the beginning of the program. I do get quite a number that do that. Get them into me right away. or filling out the form again at gowatertown.net. And you can also

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1: Hey, I'm a long ways from there. I finally got service. The guy who called and wants the Dutch ovens, I've got a couple.
0: What do you do? Good.
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0: Okay, 999-9077. You got a couple of them.
1: Dang tootin', along with some frying pans.
0: Wonderful. Well, I hope he's listening in because he submitted it and he wants it, so hopefully he'll give you a phone call then.
1: All right, that'll work out.
0: All right, thank you for calling in on today's program. All right, so he's got the Dutch ovens. And let's see, there, that was a 281-0265, the person that was looking. That's right. So hopefully he's listening in and calls that phone number. That will wrap up today's program then. Farmers Market on 96.9 KDLO, once again brought to you by Westside Implement, Clark, Howard Veterinary Clinic right here in Watertown. 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
0: All right, right now we're going to talk with Ben Meyer from Ben Meyer Auctioneers. And Ben, two big sales coming up today and tomorrow, right?
5: Yes, we sure do, Randy. Yeah, we got two big sales. They're online sales. We're here at the, to start with, we're in Huron. We're right on the east side of Huron, South Dakota. If you're in the area, you want to drive down and take a look at any of these items I talk about, you're more than welcome. We're here all day today. We're here so people can come and start the vehicles, walk through the campers, look at the tools, just see everything. So we invite you to stop at our lot on the east edge of Huron. The big sale I want to talk about is one tonight. We've got a really, really nice sale. Lots of variety, lots of items on this sale. We've got a lot of vehicles. I'm going to highlight two, a vehicle. It's a 2011 Chevy Duramax one ton dually. It's only got 70,000 miles. It comes from Bob and Carol Place here in Huron. And I also have their, Teton, luxury Four Seasons fifth wheel camper that's really, really nice too. So those two items from the Place family, very nice. We got a lot of other vehicles, just Jeep Wranglers. We got a half ton GMC pickup. We got a really sporty 2020 Nissan Sentra with 40,000 miles. We got a Harley Davidson Fat Boy. We got lots of other pickups. We got other fifth wheel campers, boats. We got a really clean Misty Harbor 16-foot fishing boat that is in really good shape, really nice. The bid on that is only $600. So, And then we get into the Leaf Clicker estate over by Woolsey, and he's got lots, and he passed away, but he had a lot of brand new tools that he never even got out of the box. He bought them, must just put them in the garage, and never opened them. So a lot of Milwaukee tools, a lot of DeWalt tools, a lot of toolboxes, pallet racking, and then a lot of hunting and fishing. Brand new downriggers in the box, never been opened. New reels in the box, never been opened. And then a lot of hunting related shotgun shells, rifle shells, and it's a big sale. There's lots of variety. It's real simple. You just go to BenMeyerAuctions.com and you go to our July 7th online auction. You can look through all of those items on that sale tonight.
0: And it starts to close at what time?
5: Well, 7 p.m. tonight. You can bid right now. You can go to the website. You can bid on the items right now. And then tonight at 7 p.m., the auction starts to close with a lot closing about every 30 seconds. So there's 300 lots on tonight's auction that you can bid on.
0: Oh, that's a lot of lots to go through.
5: Well, yeah. And then we also have the Dave Gilbert inventory reduction auction tomorrow night. We've got a lot of hunting and fishing and vehicles and coins and collectibles on that one. So if you buy something on tonight's sale and you ought to buy something on tomorrow night's sale, you can just wait and come pick it up once you got everything bought. So you can just make one trip. But yeah, lots of good sales, lots of variety, and you can see it all at BenMeyerAuctions.com.
0: How many lots for tomorrow?
5: How many lots for tomorrow?
0: Yeah. Probably too many to mention.
5: there's a lot. Yeah, there's a lot of lots. I think tomorrow night is 250. 250 lots tomorrow night.
0: All right.
5: 300 tonight. Tonight's the one that's got the campers. It's got the boats. It's got the pickups. It's got a Harley. It's got hunting, fishing. It's just kind of got a little bit of everything. I was just looking through it, looking at some of the stuff. I'm like, wow, that's really neat. I better go look at that one out in the shop here. So if you're in the area, swing on out. The doors are open. The gate's open. We are right on the east edge of Huron, right on Highway 14. Easy to find, right by the Shell truck stop.
0: Okay. Well, Ben, I hope you have a couple good sales then. You enjoy your night, especially starting at 7 o'clock.
5: Yes, it'll start at 7. It'll get pretty busy. So.
0: All right.
5: But that worked out great for, it's a little hot today, so if you're working outside, just, or, you know, whatever, take a break, go sit in front of your computer, and bid on some stuff on our auction.
0: There you go. BenMeyerAuctions.com. Ben, have a great day.
5: You too, Randy. Thank you.
0: All right, BenMeyerAuctionsAgain.com. 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
13: 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I'm John Perkins with a Brownfield Market Update. 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Soybeans and corn have both turned steady to firm with a little bit of support from weather concerns. August beans are up 3 at 1187. September's one higher at 1182. September corn's 3/4 higher at 439. December's up 1 1/4 at 459. Live and feeder cattle are lower, watching the direct markets. August live's down 157 at 237.52, and October's down $1.30 at 233.35. August feeders are 47 lower at 360.02. And hogs are down, looking technically weak again. August 210 lower at 96.42, and October down $1.12 at 81.45. 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John Perkins, Brown.
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What about keeping your food fresh? One state is nixing the sell-by date. I'll tell you more in a bit.

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10: Sunshine mixed with clouds at times today with a high of 89. East winds 8 to 15 miles an hour. Cloudy tonight. Chance for storms. Lows dip down to about 68. Chance of thunderstorms tomorrow. Highs level off around 80. Cloudy skies with a few peaks of sun. I'm meteorologist Derek Height on Watertown Radio. Currently 81.
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0: listening to the radio today. That is Don Williams. I'm Ashley Blake. Anybody else notice there's a few items out at the stores that are pumpkin spice already? Now, I know it's almost Christmas also, according to some retailers. Yeah, there's a craft store that just put out their ornaments as well. How early is too early to push a season on us?
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These songs can put your mind in a cowboy hat, sitting at the counter, having breakfast at Dorothy's Diner. Yeah, country music's got you covered.

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1: Good afternoon. We'll be keeping an eye on the weather again today, which could include more severe thunderstorm development by late this afternoon and evening. The Weather Service says hail, gusty winds, and an isolated tornado are all possible, along with heavy rain through tomorrow morning. Localized flooding is also possible in areas that get underneath a heavy downpour. The Cottington County Sheriff's Office is mourning the loss of one of their own. Deputy David Curtis, who was a fixture at the security booth at the county courthouse, passed away unexpectedly on Independence Day at the age of 65. Funeral services will be Friday morning at 10 o'clock at Immaculate Conception Church in Watertown. Well, the month of June saw 1,317 passengers board flights at Watertown Regional Airport. That's a 1% increase from the same month a year ago. 500 passengers boarded flights to Minneapolis-St. Paul, another 817 to Denver. Through the first half of the year, passenger enplanements at Watertown Regional Airport are averaging 1,149 per month. State Senator Tom Pischke of Del Rapids was in court today, where his attorney entered a not guilty plea to an election fraud charge. Pischke is accused of forging precinct committee man or committee woman statement forms, which is a felony. Precinct committee men and committee women are delegates at the South Dakota Republican Party State Convention, and delegates pick the party's candidates for several statewide offices, including attorney general and secretary of state. Pischke easily won a race for precinct committee man in Minnehaha County in the June 2nd primary. Get news anytime online. You can find us on the web at gowatertown.net. 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

0: dreams about night things, or Ronnie Millsap is as well. You know, it's never too late to stop being a slug. New study reports middle-aged people who quit smoking and start exercising and eat better, even if they were a couch potato their whole life, they actually are increasing their health by 35%. Within 4 years, you'll start catching up, and you'll be just as healthy as the people who were doing it all along. Keep that in mind.
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2: ABC News, I'm Wayne Cabot. Senator Bernie Sanders now says he just spoke with Maine Senate candidate Graham Plackner about the best path forward in light of what he called very serious allegations, allegations that Plackner raped a former girlfriend. Sanders recommended that Plackner step aside. Also today, Zoran Mamdani called for Plackner to drop out. The New York mayor now on the scene of a situation, falling bricks at the former Pfizer building, which is being turned into apartments, support beams in the 21st and 22nd floors buckling, causing upper floors to start caving under the stress.
3: This is an existing 37-story building with active permits to convert it from a commercial office building to a residential building.
2: Evacuations underway now on Manhattan's east side, including in a Hampton Inn. More ships coming under fire today in the Strait of Hormuz. At least three hit by missiles, and right now oil is up about 3%. This is ABC News.
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5: Highs level off around 89 this afternoon under partly cloudy skies. Southeasterly winds, 8 to 15 miles per hour. Cloudy tonight, chance for storms. Lows dip down to about 68. Chance for storms tomorrow. Highs level off around 80. Cloudy skies with a few peaks of sun.
4: I'm meteorologist Mandy Faluber on Watertown Radio.
5: Right now, it's 81 degrees.
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I'm Ashley Blake. 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

0: So the guys that make up the band called Exile, do you know they started in 63 as a rock band in Richmond, Kentucky? And they got their original name, the Exiles, because they had long hair and they felt alienated from society.
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0: Hank Williams Jr. Did you hear this little fun fact that we prefer things that start with the initial of our first name? Isn't that funny? Like whether it be vegetables or fruits or a beer or a piece of cake. Look at that. What's the first initial of your name and see what type of items you lean towards.
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0: bouncing around the office right there. I'm glad you found us. Thanks for hanging out today. I'm Ashley Blake. Going to cruise out the door, but guess what? I'll be back tomorrow.
1: Soybeans and corn were up. Cattle were mostly lower. Hogs were down. Hello, I'm Megan Grebner with your commodity market update on Brownfield. When it comes to short stature corn, it all started with Stein. For decades, they've been focused on unique hybrids that deliver top yields. Stein invented short stature corn, then perfected it. Stein has yield. Soybeans were higher on short covering and technical buying. The trade continues to watch weather for chances of crop stress during key development phases. There's been more talk about China purchasing U.S. beans, but no USDA confirmation. August beans were up 9 3/4 at 11.93 3/4. September beans up 6 at 11.87. Corn was higher on short covering and technical buying. Corn has been monitoring development weather, with some midterm forecasts projecting a heat dome holding in place in parts of the Corn Belt. Overall demand continues to be solid, and there's talk about China buying U.S. corn as well. September corn was up 5.5 at 4.43 3/4. December corn up 6.5 at 4.64 1/4. The wheat complex was higher. The U.S. winter wheat harvest is almost 60% complete, with results in some key growing areas showing significant drought impact. The USDA's spring wheat rating is below average for this time of year. In Chicago, September wheat up 4.5 at 6.18 1/2. December wheat was up 5 1/4 at 6.33 3/4. In Kansas City, September wheat was up 3 at 6.52 3/4. And in Minneapolis, September wheat up 3. Live and feeder cattle were mostly lower ahead of widespread direct business. August lives were down 67 cents at 2.38 42. October lives down 62 at 234.02. August feeders were up 15 at 360.65. Hogs were lower on technical selling. August lean hogs down $1.60 at 96.92. October lean hogs down 92 at 81.65. I'm Megan Grebner for Brownfield.
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1: ABC News, I'm Wayne Cabot. Iran is warning the U.S. not to respond after its third attack on a commercial ship today in the Strait of Hormuz. Iran saying all traffic through the strait is now under its control and warns any U.S. provocative action will be met with an immediate decisive response. Oil prices surging back above 70 bucks a barrel. ABC's Aaron Katursky says he can see a definite lean to the former Pfizer building on 42nd Street, Manhattan, under conversion to apartments, the FDNY fearing a partial collapse. Mayor Zoran Mamdani.
2: Two structural columns have buckled, in addition to multiple cracks and sagging floors. The building remains unstable. Since arriving on scene, we have witnessed additional movement in one of the compromised columns.
1: On another matter, Mamdani says Graham Plattner should main Senate race. Senator Bernie Sanders saying he spoke with Plattner and advised him to get out. This is ABC News.
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0: Crystal Gale on your Tuesday afternoon. We are rolling through this thing. Good afternoon. My name is Mike Sheffield. I'm so glad you're here. Thanks for listening.
1: Well, you tell me how she was when you once knew her. How she played her games with many, many men. And you tell me that you don't think I'd be with her if I could just.

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1: He stopped loving her today.
0: To that George.
1: Let's fall to pieces together.
0: We play the country music you remember.

0: this afternoon. And that song actually was the song that a lot of people say, music historians say, consider it the early sign of Jennings' rebellious style that later helped define the outlaw country movement of the 70s. I hear it in there, too. Alan Jackson is coming up.
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0: 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Oh, my. 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Oh, man. My wife was in. She was in heaven. Well, I was, too.
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1: ABC News, I am Wayne Cabot. New chaos in the Strait. Iran attacking three commercial ships, warning America not to retaliate, sending oil surging. President Trump expressing frustration with the lack of help from NATO allies, meeting in Turkey. This as Trump signals his unwillingness to help Ukraine, saying the U.S. doesn't have a stake. Bill Taylor, former U.S. ambassador to Ukraine, on why Vladimir Putin has been hitting Ukraine so hard lately.
2: I think he is desperate. He's always, of course, dangerous. He's demonstrated that by this invasion. He's in a pickle. He's in a bind. His soldiers are losing, actually.
1: Bernie Sanders and Zoran Mamdani saying today Graham Plattner should end his Senate race in Maine after a new accusation of rape. Two beams are buckling on the former Pfizer building being converted to apartments. The area evacuated. This is ABC News.
3: Here's your forecast from Watertown Radio and GoWatertown.net. Chance of thunderstorms this afternoon. Otherwise, sunshine mixed with clouds at times. Highs level off around 89. Southeasterly winds 10 to 15 miles per hour. Overcast skies. Tonight, thunderstorms likely. Lows dip down to about 68. I'm meteorologist Mandy Faluber on Watertown Radio. Currently 75.
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said in August. 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And with a little wine and a little time, she would be a prize to win. 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

0: Terry Gibbs, It's Somebody's Knockin', and that was Terry's debut single, and it helped her win the Country Music Association's first ever Horizon Award, now called the New Artist of the Year Award, back in 1981.
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1: ABC News, I'm Wayne Cabot. You can't walk and you can't drive in a bustling part of Manhattan right now because of a skyscraper under renovation that is slightly leaning, the upper floor beams buckling at the former Pfizer building. Mayor Zoran Mamdani.
2: The NYPD has instituted a frozen zone from 40th to 45th streets between 1st and 3rd Avenues. These streets have been temporarily closed off to both pedestrian and vehicular traffic.
1: Mamdani is joining fellow progressive Bernie Sanders in urging Graham Platner to end his Maine Senate campaign after a former girlfriend accused him of entering her home and raping her. Iran firing on more ships today in the Strait of Hormuz, one of them a Saudi tanker, the kingdom demanding reparations. Just now, the U.S. is revoking its license that authorized the sale of Iranian oil. Oil prices back above 70 a barrel. Stocks fell on Wall Street. S&P down 33. This is ABC News.
3: Here's your forecast from Watertown Radio and GoWatertown.net. Chance of thunderstorms this afternoon. Otherwise, sunshine mixed with clouds at times. Highs level off around 89. Southeasterly winds 10 to 15 miles per hour. Overcast skies. Tonight, thunderstorms likely. Lows dip down to about 68. I'm meteorologist Mandy Thaluber on Watertown Radio. Currently 81.
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0: Rib that low note. Here it comes. You ready? Oak Ridge Boys, now go. Ready?
1: No.
0: Bobby Sue for you this afternoon. It's World Chocolate Day. And did you know that 29% of people would give up chocolate in exchange for wiping out their student loan? I don't know about that. Nah.
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6: Did you hear the news? 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

0: It's Michael Martin Murphy for you this afternoon. It's Carolina in the Pines. Mickey Gilly is coming up. And you know what? We're going to play a tune. Just shut up and kiss me.
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2: Good afternoon. We'll be keeping an eye on the weather again today, which could include more severe thunderstorm development by late this afternoon and evening. The Weather Service says hail, gusty winds, and an isolated tornado are all possible, along with heavy rain through tomorrow morning. Localized flooding is also possible in areas that get underneath a heavy downpour. The Cottington County Sheriff's Office is mourning the loss of one of their own, Deputy David Curtis, who was a fixture at the security booth at the county courthouse, passed away unexpectedly on Independence Day at the age of 65. Funeral services will be Friday morning at 10 o'clock at Immaculate Conception Church in Watertown. Well, the month of June saw 1,317 passengers board flights at Watertown Regional Airport. That's a 1% increase from the same month a year ago. 500 passengers boarded flights to Minneapolis-St. Paul, another 817 to Denver. Through the first half of the year, passenger enplanements at Watertown Regional Airport are averaging 1,149 per month. State Senator Tom Pischke of Del Rapids was in court today, where his attorney entered a not guilty plea to an election fraud charge. Pischke is accused of forging precinct committee man or committee woman statement forms, which is a felony. Precinct committee men and committee women are delegates at the South Dakota Republican Party State Convention, and delegates pick the party's candidates for several statewide offices, including attorney general and secretary of state. Pischke easily won a race for precinct committee man in Minnehaha County in the June 2nd primary. Get news anytime online. You can find us on the web at gowatertown.net. 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
3: Here's your forecast from Watertown Radio and gowatertown.net. Cloudy skies expected tonight with thunderstorms likely. Lows level off around 68. Winds out of the east, 8 to 15 miles per hour. Chance of thunderstorms. Tomorrow, highs level off around 80. Cloudy skies with a few peaks of sun. I'm meteorologist Mandy Faluber on Watertown Radio. Right now, 82.
4: Hi everyone, I'm Craig Orndorff, the host of Weekend in the Country. Each week we travel back in time for a countdown of the top 20 songs from a weekend of years gone by. Now, in addition to playing some of your all-time favorite songs, we'll have fun facts about those tunes and about the great country performers of our lifetime, plus a slice of life to help us remember how things were back then. So be sure to join me for every Weekend in the Country.

Short story for you this afternoon. I'm Mike Sheffield. I'm going to share something here with you in two songs about my favorite cookie, chocolate chip cookies. And it's National Chocolate Day. And this has me going, hmm. I'll tell you about it in two songs.

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0: And a 40-hour week.
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0: 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It's the top 10 chocolate bars. 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Musketeer, Three Musketeers, Butterfinger, Bounty, Skittles. 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At least not to me, it's not right. Reese's, Snickers, Kit Kat, Twix, Hershey's, and Milky Way. 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

0: Delta Dawn. Tanya Tucker for you this afternoon on this National Chocolate Day. Something new out there. It's called Nutella Manicures. Women are painting their fingernails white before adding brown polish that makes it appear as though chocolate is melting. They're also painting the new Nutella logo on their nails.
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1: ABC News, I'm Wayne Cabot. The U.S. launching new strikes against Iran tonight. Retaliation after Iran attacked three merchant ships in the Strait of Hormuz. ABC News contributor Mick Mulroy says about the so-called memorandum of understanding.
2: I think the United States is frustrated that it's not getting where it thought it would be from this MOU. And they're going after the locations that Iran would use and is using to attack these commercial vessels.
1: The U.S. has again cut off Iran's oil sales, oil now up between 5 and 6%, all as President Trump is in Turkey to meet with NATO allies. Another woman is coming forward today making allegations against Graham Plattner. Fellow progressives Bernie Sanders and Zoran Mamdani today urging Plattner to end his Senate race in Maine. 5 hours, 15 minutes later, Novak Djokovic wins a five-set thriller at Wimbledon, advancing to the men's semifinals. This is ABC News.
3: Here's your forecast from Watertown Radio and GoWatertown.net. Cloudy skies expected tonight with thunderstorms likely. Lows level off around 68. Winds out of the east, 8 to 15 miles per hour. Chance of thunderstorms tomorrow. Highs level off around 80. Cloudy skies with a few peaks of sun. I'm meteorologist Mandy Faluber on Watertown Radio. Currently 81.
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0: The great Tammy Wynette, your good girl's gonna go bad. I'm Mike Sheffield. It's National Chocolate Day. World Chocolate Day, I'm sorry. And so let's do some chocolate trivia. We thought we'd have some fun with this. Here you go. What plant is chocolate made from? What plant is chocolate made from? The cacao tree. Yeah. The Theobroma cacao. That's where chocolate's from. Which type of chocolate contains the most cocoa solids? Milk, white, or dark? Have that answer for you coming up.
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2: 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Also, there's a beehive outside your

0: 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Milk, white, or dark? The answer is dark. Which country is credited with creating the first chocolate bar in the 1800s? I'll bet you'll get that one right.
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